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0: Here's an interesting piece of intelligence for your life. 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They say listening to music prompts your nervous system to release the feel-good hormone dopamine. And aside from regulating your mood, dopamine also helps your stomach and intestines digest and absorb food properly. 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
0: All right, my friends, have you heard about rucking? Rucking is one of the hottest new ways to take a walk or a hike to the next level. The term rucking comes from rucksack marching, which is part of military basic training. All it entails is carrying a weighted backpack. It's become so popular that the rucking gear company Go Ruck has had a 35% increase in customers just in the last 10 months. Now, if you're not quite up to a 3-mile hike carrying 20 extra pounds on your back, just wear your weighted backpack around the house while you're doing chores. That's rucking. A study in the journal Physical Activity and Health found that 100% of people who did this for 30 minutes 3 times a week saw significant increases in muscle strength in just 3 months. That's rucking.

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4: Well, look at this, Gib. Apparently, we're not getting enough alone time. And I know it's this problem for you because you got three kids and you're refereeing soccer games for kids. Mm-hmm. But here is the science. Although unplugging from your devices is good, great way to reset your brain, total solitude isn't necessary if you want to recharge. A Plus One study found that alone time with access to social media, music, or other entertainment was even more restorative than total solitude. Wow. It made people feel less isolated. The study author says the key to the most restorative downtime is having a positive mindset. So if music, entertainment, or social media puts you in a better mood, then don't feel guilty for not going totally device-free. You just need to spend it alone.
5: Okay. I mean, I need a little bit of alone time. And so every once in a while, my family goes out of town. They have the school vacations that I don't have. So they'll go out of town, and I'll have a couple of nights where I can just watch whatever horrible action movie I want to watch at full volume. And it is so restorative for me. In fact, even very recently, my family and I, we went to Zion National Park. And they all did an activity that I couldn't do. So I went on a solo hike. And it was unbelievably restorative. And I had music in my AirPods and I'm walking around. It was an unbelievable experience. And then I got to appreciate everybody in my life more when you come back from solitude. Right. So yes, enjoy your solitude. And if that means playing games on your phone, if that means watching a movie, if that means doom scrolling, but you're just alone and nobody's trying to get your attention, then absorb it.
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0: Well, look at this. More parents are now naming their kids after healthy foods. The parenting website Baby Center just released its report on baby name trends based on hundreds of thousands of names that parents provide the website every year. This year, they found that parents are increasingly inspired by the wellness movement. Names related to spirituality like peace, harmony, or hope have risen in popularity, and so have names tied to healthy food trends like kale, kiwi, clementine, and saffron. Those aren't just girls' names. Boys are also being named kale, saffron, and sage.
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0: to our mindset and productivity as the day progresses. The data shows that we all start each day on a high note. Mornings are optimistic. The day is new. Nothing has ruined it yet. We also have a set amount of self-control that gets depleted over time as we make decisions throughout the day, like what to wear, what to eat for breakfast, and whether to click buy now on Amazon. So by the time the afternoon rolls around, our self-control begins to evaporate, and we're more likely to give in to temptation. When things haven't gone the way we hoped or planned, we get snappy, we get grumpy, we even get lazy. The Harvard researchers say, don't miss this, the big takeaway is that we need to organize our day differently. For example, you have to do things that are really important and require a lot of attention in the morning, like a work presentation or anything to do with money and financial decisions. And then you can save the busy work for the afternoon, like checking email, when your brain is more likely to be in slacker mode.
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1: From the sunny 92.3 Langley Roofing Weather Center.
2: Your Tennessee Valley forecast includes some beautiful weather the next several days. Tonight, nice and cool, a clear sky, lows upper 50s. Sunshine, low humidity both on Wednesday and Thursday. Highs both days around 80. Cool again Thursday morning. On Friday, sunshine, highs mid-80s. From the Storm Trite 9 Weather Center, I'm meteorologist David Glenn.

0: from the sunny 92.3 HEP Roofing Studios. 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
3: Welcome to Intelligence for Your Life. John Tesh here. I hold in my hand the anatomy of a perfect nap. Now, this comes from Dr. Robert Rosenberg. He's from the Sleep Disorder Center of Atlanta. He says, we need a minimum of 5.5 hours of quality sleep for reasonable cognitive function, although 7 hours is ideal. I would never be able to do 5.5. If you're getting less than 5.5 hours, you need a nap during the day. It needs to be at least 20 minutes to increase your energy and alertness. And the best time for a nap, what is it? It's between 1 p.m. and 2:30 p.m. That's the window that'll help you get through an afternoon slump without grabbing for the Monster Energy drink. 1 to 2:30 p.m. is when our body temperature and stress hormones naturally dip, just like they do around bedtime to help us sleep. The worst time to nap, that would be after 4 p.m. Almost guaranteed to interfere with sleep later that night. So keep it to 20 minutes between 1 and 2:30 p.m. That'll help you maintain hormonal balance. It'll repair damaged cells in your brain and keep your heart and brain functioning at optimum levels.
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3: And coming up, being likable could help you get hired. The University of Chicago found that likable job candidates are 3 times more likely to be hired. And it's more important than an impressive resume, apparently. I'm going to tell you how to be perceived as more likable in the job interview next.

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0: If you remember, I recently told you about a study in which being likable could help you get hired. Study from the University of Chicago and Columbia University showed the more likable job candidates are, the greater their chances of getting hired for any position, and it's more important than an impressive resume. In fact, likable people are 2.5 times more likely to be hired. So how do you come across as more likable? As the interviewer is speaking, nod your head occasionally. Don't just be a statue. A study in the journal Perception shows it makes you appear 30% more likable and 40% more approachable. It's because nodding is a sign of approval, of course. When you do it, others subconsciously think of you more positively. They also think you have a more upbeat attitude. Don't be a bobblehead, however, and nod through the whole interview. Just, experts say, subtly do the nodding when the interviewer makes points about the company and the job.
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0: Up next, how going barefoot in nature has huge health benefits, according to cardiologist Dr. Steven Sinatra.
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0: Do me a favor. Take a moment and think back a few years, maybe a few decades. Remember how good it felt to go barefoot as a kid? Well, as an adult, we now know going barefoot in nature has big health benefits, and this is according to cardiologist Dr. Steven Sinatra. Dr. Sinatra wrote the book Earthing. He says, simply walking on a lawn barefoot for 30 minutes will help you absorb the Earth's electrons, and that'll help reduce inflammation, stress, and even fatigue. And even if you only have a few seconds, having direct physical contact with nature, like laying your hands on a tree trunk as you pass by, does have benefits too. Or if you don't want to go barefoot, wear leather-soled shoes. Dr. Sinatra says leather, although dense, is breathable and will help you absorb some of the Earth's electrons.
1: Intelligence for your life. It's free, you know.
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10: Your Tennessee Valley forecast includes some beautiful weather the next several days. Tonight, nice and cool, a clear sky, lows upper 50s. Sunshine, low humidity both on Wednesday and Thursday. Highs both days around 80. Cool again Thursday morning. On a Friday, sunshine, highs mid 80s. From the Storm Track 9 Weather Center, I'm meteorologist David Glenn.

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3: Just to prove that we study everything, we now know the average person starts to panic when their phone battery drops to 38%. What say you?
4: Yeah. Oh, absolutely. So I my phone has the low power mode. So when I get to like 50%, I put it in low power mode so that last half lasts as long as possible.
3: I got to figure out how to do that. 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They say when a phone's battery hits 38%, it's what they call the panic percentage. And the battery life panic follows generational lines. Gen Zers get nervous sooner than boomers.
4: Look, we rely on our phones for so much. 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I don't have a landline anymore. So this is it's the way that I can get home. If I get stuck somewhere, I call an Uber. I need my phone 99% of the time. So when it gets low, yes, it does create panic in me. And it's to the point where if somebody sends me a screenshot of their phone and their battery level is below 38%, I get anxious. I'll text them back. Hey, I'm interested in what you're showing me, but please charge your phone. It's making me nervous.
3: 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There's no plug on the plane.
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Alrighty, here's some workout intel. And once and for all, what's better when we're running? Trying to beat our personal best or trying to outrun someone else? Well, a study in the journal Sports, Exercise, and Performance Psychology looked at this, and there's a name for both of these motivators. If you try to run faster than you did last time, that's within-person motivation, and it's best for runners who are new to the sport. It allows you to concentrate on your own performance and learn to improve. And then, later on, when you're more skilled, try between-person motivation. That is when you pick somebody running on the path or in the race with you, and you try to beat them. When we're more experienced at a sport, competing against others is a much bigger motivator. Today's Sunny 92.3.

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0: So ladies, here's an interesting tip. Experts say if you're trying to make a good impression on a man, do not worry about small flaws in your appearance like a chipped fingernail or a stain on your shirt, because chances are he won't even notice. This is according to a study from the National Academy of Science. It found that when it comes to a man's perception of beauty, men only use the right side of their brain, the side responsible for creativity, imagination, spatial awareness, and color. Women use both sides, adding in left brain factors like logic and analysis. The result? Women tend to notice tiny details like dirty fingernails and include those when deciding whether somebody is attractive. But men tend to view the overall effect without looking too closely at the little details.
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0: from the sunny 92.3 Langley Roofing Weather Center.
1: A clear sky tonight and cool temperatures for June. Overnight lows in the upper 50s. Sunshine, low humidity on Wednesday. Look for highs only around 80. And about the same on Thursday with another cool morning. Sunshine, low humidity again on Friday. Highs low to mid 80s. From the Storm Track 9 Weather Center, I'm meteorologist David Glenn.

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3: You're plugged into the John Tesh Radio Show. I am your grateful host, and parents and grandparents, don't worry. If the toddler you're taking care of throws their applesauce on the ground or smears their high chair with sweet potato puree, because we now know messy eaters learn more and they learn more quickly. This comes from researchers at the University of Iowa who concluded that toddlers are better able to learn language when they play with their food. Psychology professor Larissa Samuelson and her team studied how 16-month-old kids learn words for foods, and the toddlers who played with their food the most were more likely to correctly identify those foods by their texture and name them. It's because poking, touching, throwing food helps them understand it more than trying to learn the name for something by seeing a picture of it or being shown something they can't touch, taste, and smell. By doing that, toddlers are engaging more of their senses. So next time you get frustrated when your kid's oatmeal is all over the kitchen wall, you should know that they're learning faster.
4: Intelligence for your life.
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3: And coming up, when it comes to brain training, which activity do you think helps your brain the most? Is it Sudoku, adult coloring books, or taking up a new hobby? The answer is next.

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0: Okay, when it comes to brain training, which activity do you think helps your brain the most? Well, according to research from Chicago School of Professional Psychology, a variety of challenging activities can boost our brain health in different ways. So, for example, Sudoku improves your working memory. That's because each number puzzle forces you to plan and strategize and think two or three steps ahead, which involves memorizing each potential outcome. Studies have shown that people with stronger working memories tend to have better self-control and be more productive. And then an adult coloring book will improve your focus, but not because you have to concentrate on staying within the lines. Instead, researchers say the act of doing something creative, even if you're just doodling, is a proven way to quiet the mind and reduce stress. Less stress leads to better focus. And then, how does starting a new hobby or learning a new language help your brain? Researchers say anytime you try something new, your brain forms a neural connection that never existed before. And while that won't automatically make you smarter, people with more brain connections do tend to have better brain health overall.
1: IFYL. Intelligence for your life.
0: And coming up, how the best test for a new relationship could beat your next family gathering. According to a new study, family get-togethers tend to be make-it-or-break-it events, which can predict if couples will survive long-term. Don't miss this.
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0: So what is a true test for any relationship? Go with your partner to a family gathering, like a birthday dinner. It turns out, according to a new University of Illinois study, family get-togethers tend to be make-or-break events, which can predict if couples will survive long-term. That's based on an analysis of couples that have been together at least 2 years. Researchers say it's because family events often expose a person's true personality and reveal what they'll be like down the line when they're not on their best behavior. It's because when we're with our own families, we tend to let our guard down and be more authentic. So you may see your normally calm and rational boyfriend get into a heated argument with his uncle. Or you may see how accommodating and helpful he is, like making sure his mom doesn't have to do all the cooking and cleaning. And if you're the one bringing somebody home to meet your family, you're going to get to see how they blend in with your family dynamic, which is crucial. Because when a partner doesn't get along with their significant other's family, the relationship is less likely to last.
1: Intelligence for your life.

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1: 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Intelligence for your life with John Tesh. John Tesh.
2: Oh, Gib, here's some useful information.
3: Okay. I always tell it's going to be off the wall when you start with that.
2: Well, you know, we'd like to put conversation starters in here, not just everything about losing weight and being a better person. Next time you see a live chicken, you'll be able to guess its emotional state.
3: Great.
2: This comes from the study from Australia's University of Queensland. It found 69% of people who could correctly interpret a chicken's mood based on the way it clucked, regardless of their experience with chickens. They could do it. The study authors say the research reminds us that humans have an innate connection to other beings, and we have the ability to pick up on universal signs of happiness and distress, even in chickens. They have to be alive.
3: Noted. Good point. Look, this is... I'm impressed.
2: Okay, moving on.
3: I'm impressed that we know. And I'm just thinking, as the father of a very young teenage daughter... I have no idea what her emotional state is, but now I know that I have a better chance of knowing how a chicken is doing than a teenage girl.
2: Yeah,
3: it's good advice. It's good to know.
2: I just see this thing. Your wife comes down to the basement. You got two chickens, and you're looking at them. And she goes, "What are you doing? I'm practicing."
3: At least I know how they're doing. They're not saying fine when I ask them if everything's okay.
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0: Pop quiz time. What do billionaires and Harvard University have in common? Well, according to the research firm WealthX, Harvard has churned out twice as many of today's billionaires as the closest runner-up, which is Stanford University. After that, the college with the third greatest number of billionaire graduates is the University of Pennsylvania. Now, of course, going to Harvard doesn't guarantee a graduate will be crazy rich, but it does apparently improve one's odds of achieving billionaire status.
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3: From our dating and relationship files, what is the hardest phrase to say in a relationship? It's not, I love you. It is, I'm sorry, because we hate to admit when we're wrong, right? Licensed marriage and family therapist Carolyn Cole says, we like to think the best of ourselves, so our pride can get in the way during an argument, which makes it difficult for us to see things from our partner's perspective, and that in turn makes it harder to apologize. But Dr. Cole says, saying I'm sorry is less about being wrong. It's more about showing you value the relationship more than your ego. It can also make your relationship closer. It helps your significant other feel safe in the relationship and validated. So here are things you need to do to genuinely say, I'm sorry and mean it. First, take responsibility for your part. Even if you didn't mean to hurt the other person, you did. So don't say, I'm sorry you're feeling hurt. That puts the blame on them. Instead, say, I'm sorry I hurt you. Also ask yourself, how important is it that I'm right here? Dr. Cole says, a lot of people focus on winning the argument rather than winning the relationship. And then promise that it won't happen again and show you mean it by explaining what you'll do differently the next time. That lets your partner know you're going to change the behavior. The hardest phrase to say in a relationship, now you know. It's not I love you. It's I'm sorry.
4: Intelligence for your life.
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9: A clear sky tonight and cool temperatures for June. Overnight lows in the upper 50s. Sunshine, low humidity on Wednesday. Look for highs only around 80. And about the same on Thursday with another cool morning. Sunshine, low humidity again on Friday. Highs low to mid 80s. From the Storm Track 9 Weather Center, I'm meteorologist David Glenn.

0: From the sunny 92.3 HEP Cooling Studios. 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
1: We're sunny 92.3. 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
3: Get ready to move from the place you are right now in your life to the place you were meant to be. We can make that happen for you with Intelligence for Your Life here on the John Tesh Radio Show. And if you have to get something done, experts say do not wait until the afternoon to start tackling it anymore. This is according to research from A&M University. They monitored the computer usage of office employees and discovered that work slows down big time in the afternoon, and the work that does get done is more likely to have mistakes in it. This may not surprise you, but Friday afternoon is the least productive afternoon of all of them. So what should you do if you need to get things done and be productive? Start on your biggest task in the morning when you have more mental and physical energy. Also, switch tasks every 50 minutes with 10-minute breaks in between. I do this myself. This helps you feel like you're making progress on multiple fronts, keeping your interest and your energy high. So have several things you can switch back and forth between while you're at work. It'll keep your mind engaged, and you'll get more done.
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3: And coming up, I have a surprising signs, ladies, that the guy you're dating is likely a jerk. Now, these come from dating coach Patty Feinstein, and here's one to get you started. Your date is a huge tipper, as in he leaves tips as high as 30 or 40 or 50%. I'll explain why she says over-the-top tipping often signals a jerk. Stand by.

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0: All right, ladies, here now, I have the secret signs the guy you're dating might be a jerk. Now, these come from dating coach Patty Feinstein. Sign number one, you're on your first date and he's telling you you're the smartest, most beautiful woman he's ever met. The kind of woman he's been looking for his whole life. What's wrong with this? It's over the top. Feinstein says all that flattery is a form of manipulation, so you'll let your guard down. Sign number two that he might be a jerk, he's a huge tipper. Not just 20% on a restaurant check, he's throwing down 40 or 50%. What's wrong with that? Our expert says it's not generosity, it's showing off. He might be a narcissist. Another sign the guy you're dating might be a jerk, he badmouths the boss. Yes, we all have gripes, but if he complains nonstop, it shows he's somebody who dwells on the negative, and our expert says eventually, the person he complains about will be you.
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0: All right, my intelligent friends, get ready. It's time to be a much better conversationalist. These tips come from clinical psychologist Dr. Susan Heitler, author of the book, The Power of Two. The first rule for being a better conversationalist is to start by agreeing with something that's been said, like, yeah, the weather has been crazy. If your first response is negative, like, I don't think the weather's been so bad, the other person feels immediately shut down. And then substitute the word and for the word but. Words like no, but, and not will shut down the conversation or make it feel like competition. That's not to say you can't disagree, just use and. For example, when you say, yeah, the weather's been bad, but I'd rather have rain than a drought, your companion just feels like a whiner now. So instead, try this. Yeah, the weather's been bad, and I wish we could have some of this rain for the next drought. Now the person feels validated. Try it.
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2: All right, Gib, going rollerblading, which I don't think you do.
3: I don't do it anymore.
2: Rock climbing, your whole family does that.
3: Yep.
2: There's a way to improve your balance, and I'm going to use this just as an older gentleman.
3: Okay.
2: Chew more gum.
3: Yeah.
2: According to a study in the journal Neuroscience Letters, people can perform better on tests of balance and coordination while they're chewing gum because the muscular motions involved in chewing activate the vestibular system in the inner ear. That's amazing.
3: Well, we've talked before about how chewing gum can help you stay awake on a long car ride better than caffeine can. So there's something to the act of mastication where you're kneading something in your mouth like that, and what that does for your focus, for your brain activity. Mm-hmm. And now we know it helps with balance too. You got to get yourself some, you know, you can get the regular chewing gum or you can get the mastic gum, which is the really hard to chew gum.
2: I had some of that stuff.
3: Yeah, it's good for your jawline. It's actually good for your teeth. It doesn't have any sugar alcohols in it. I actually use it and it's really good.
2: Is that why you look like you have a strong face, you think it is? Because you got like your jaw is like really strong. I've noticed been stronger. You've been using that gum.
3: It's mastic gum.
2: All right. Anyway, anytime you need a quick fix to improve your balance, you chew some gum and let me know how it goes.
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0: Have you figured out yet what's keeping you awake at night? Here are a few things to consider with help from our experts. First, you'll have a harder time sleeping if your bedroom is cluttered at all. Whether you have a mountain of throw pillows, a collection of teddy bears, or even piles of laundry. Dr. Emerson Wickwire is a psychiatry professor at the University of Maryland School of Medicine. He says physical clutter activates the brain and negatively impacts sleep. He says we should think of our bedroom like a place of worship, where it's calm and soothing. And you wouldn't pile dirty clothing in a place of worship. Then, what are the bedroom walls like? Dr. Wickwire says busy wallpaper or a bright or bold wall color can cause the brain to react the same way as clutter. It stimulates our mind. So what's the best color for a bedroom? According to a recent study, people who slept in a blue room got the best night's sleep, clocking in an average of 7 hours and 52 minutes. Purple was the least restful room color, with participants sleeping an average of just 5 hours and a half per night. And harsh whites and red have been linked to increased blood pressure, which is not conducive to a good night's sleep. So go with the blue room.
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0: All right, guys, you're on a date. If you're wondering if the girl likes you, consider this advice we got from dating expert Dr. Tina Tessina. First, if your date asks about former relationships, acts caring but not touchy-feely, and never comments about your clothes, she's most likely looking for a friendship. Next, our expert says, if she took the time to get dressed up, acts a little flirty, and suggests getting together again, yes, yeah, she's definitely interested in dating. And finally, if your date wants to introduce you to her friends, congratulations. She's looking for a long-term relationship.
1: Intelligence for your life.
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14: A clear sky tonight and cool temperatures for June. Overnight low.

lows in the upper 50s. Sunshine, low humidity on Wednesday, look for highs only around 80, and about the same on Thursday with another cool morning. Sunshine, low humidity again on Friday, highs low to mid 80s. From the Storm Track 9 Weather Center, I'm meteorologist David Glenn.

0: From the sunny 92.3 HEP Electrical Studios. 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
1: We're sunny 92.3. 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
5: A clear sky tonight and cool temperatures for June. Overnight lows in the upper 50s. Sunshine, low humidity on Wednesday. Look for highs only around 80. And about the same on Thursday with another cool morning. Sunshine, low humidity again on Friday. Highs low to mid 80s. From the Storm Track 9 Weather Center, I'm meteorologist David Glenn.

0: from the sunny 92.3 HEP Roofing Studios. 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
2: A clear sky tonight and cool temperatures for June. Overnight lows in the upper 50s. Sunshine, low humidity on Wednesday. Look for highs only around 80. And about the same on Thursday with another cool morning. Sunshine, low humidity again on Friday. Highs low to mid 80s. From the Storm Track 9 Weather Center, I'm meteorologist David Glenn.

0: turns slowly. 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
1: Weird sunny 92.3. 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
4: A clear sky tonight and cool temperatures for June. Overnight lows in the upper 50s. Sunshine, low humidity on Wednesday. Look for highs only around 80. And about the same on Thursday with another cool morning. Sunshine, low humidity again on Friday. Highs low to mid 80s. From the Storm Track 9 Weather Center, I'm meteorologist David Glenn.

0: from the sunny 92.3 HEP Cooling Studios. 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
3: A clear sky tonight and cool temperatures for June. Overnight lows in the upper 50s. Sunshine, low humidity on Wednesday. Look for highs only around 80. And about the same on Thursday with another cool morning. Sunshine, low humidity again on Friday. Highs low to mid 80s. From the Storm Track 9 Weather Center, I'm meteorologist David Glenn.

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1: From the sunny 92.3 Langley Roofing Weather Center.
2: Sunshine, low humidity on Wednesday. Look for highs only around 80. And about the same on Thursday with another cool morning. Sunshine, low humidity again on Friday. Highs low to mid 80s. From the Storm Track 9 Weather Center, I'm meteorologist David Glenn.

0: from the sunny 92.3 HEP Roofing Studios. 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

0: Lift your morning to another level with James and Kim.
1: This is not headline news. Listerine mouthwash will now include intensities. The intensities will range from mild to I can't feel my tongue. Marriage decreases your risk of dying from cancer. Although for some, you may feel dead inside. A fish species has been discovered that has lived and thrived for 100,000 years without males. The study also found the schools of fish have excellent softball teams. And Clint Eastwood is officially retired. He was recently overheard telling his caregiver, "Go ahead, make my broth." This is not headline news.
2: This is not headline news.
3: No, it's not.
2: Good morning. All right, so it's Wetness Wednesday. We're going to be talking about Hoover throughout the show and Daphne. So get ready to adopt a dog or a cat with the Humane Educational Society.
3: Daphne's got some pretty eyes.
2: 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We've posted these pictures of Daphne and Hoover on our website. Daphne's our cat that we're highlighting today. 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
3: Golden eyes.
2: All right, up for grabs, 4 tickets to Soquel Mountain Water Park in Sevierville. And coming up during the Sunny Eye Opener, which we'll give you the Sunny Eye Opener about 6:10-ish. And inside the Sunny Eye Opener, you have an opportunity to win these 4 tickets to Soquel Mountain Water Park.
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2: Yeah. Welcome to Wet Nose Wednesday.
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1: Welcome to Wet Nose Wednesday. Let's talk about Daphne. I love that name, Daphne. I had an Aunt Daphne, born and raised in Otter, Alabama on Sand Mountain. But this Daphne that we're talking about is our beautiful cat.

0: And she's got golden eyes. I kid you not, she's got golden eyes.
1: He had yellow eyes, so help me, God, yellow eyes.
0: All right, she is super shy and will probably need a home in which she is given her own time to feel comfortable and safe. Now, once she has settled in, she will take treats and loves to play with a toy wand. She's currently in a foster home with the Humane Educational Society. She's in with this foster family with her mom, and they have the best time playing together. So she will probably be fine with other friendly cats. She also shares a foster home with two calm, cat-friendly dogs.
2: And she does like to run and play with her mom, but she's more sedate and really appreciates nap time in a quiet, covered space. She's more of a napper than a player, and if you have the patience to let this beautiful, sweet girl blossom in your own time, Daphne may be the girl for you. Check her out. She is beautiful. 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
12: Cooler and less humid this morning with patchy fog possible, then becoming sunny today with high temperatures in the low 80s. Tonight, mostly clear and cool with low temps in the mid to upper 50s. Thursday, mostly sunny and dry with high temperatures also in the low 80s. From the Storm Track 9 Weather Center, I'm meteorologist Olivia Glass.
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0: We're sending 92.3, a little Hootie and the Blowfish in Time. It's a good song right
1: That's
0: there.
1: That's a good song. I could listen to Darius Rucker sing all day.
2: Why you punish me?
0: Read a great article in the New York Times this morning about somebody fumbling through George Washington's journal. And they've had this for a while, obviously. This goes back to 1757. And they found a recipe that George Washington had, and he enjoyed this particular beer recipe. Well, someone grabbed it and made it, and they're selling it now.
1: Okay.
0: But you can only get it in the Washington, D.C. area.
1: Oh, so, boy.
0: Anyway, happy 2.

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Up for grabs, four tickets to Soquel Mountain Water Park in Sevierville. And I'm going to tell you how you can win these tickets coming up here in about 7 minutes. We're sunny at 92.3.

0: 92.3. We've got the sunny eye opener coming up here in about 3.5 minutes. We're talking about this parakeet that's on the loose, and he's causing thousands of dollars of damage
1: oh my
0: to area cars.
1: It's just a parakeet.
0: 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Stay with us.

0: The James and Kim Eye Opener. Named after the face you make when you hear about it. On Sunny 92.3.
1: Welcome to the Sunny Eye Opener. Let's give away four tickets to Soquel Mountain Water Park in Sevierville in the Great Smoky Mountains. Four more tickets up for grabs this morning. But you have to answer this one question, especially if you're a dog or a cat or maybe you're a goldfish owner. If you had the opportunity to ask one question to your pet and they could respond, and this is the only time that they'll answer this one question, what question would it be?
2: There's a couple of ways you can get in touch with us. You can call us, 423-642-9236. That's also our Trust Federal Credit Union text line. And, of course, you can always use that Sunny app as well to leave us a message.
1: Yeah, what question would you love to ask your pet? Connect with us. Did you hear about this? 60 Minutes. How long have you been watching 60 Minutes with CBS? They've had a rough couple of years, haven't they? Well, 60 Minutes correspondent Scott Pelley has been fired from CBS after going off on his new bosses during a meeting. Yeah, Pelley has been with the network since 1989. And if you're at a Thai restaurant, you may want to keep a close eye on the number of peppers on the menu, right? To be cautious of the spice level. Now you need to do the same thing with Listerine. Listerine is introducing a range of intensities. So if it's too spicy for you, you could be a softy and go for the extra mild or mild Listerine. Huh.
2: I like it. That's some spicy mouthwash.
1: All right, let's talk about this because it's Wet Nose Wednesday. It's a parakeet causing some problems in a suburb in Scotland. And it's being blamed for causing thousands of dollars in damage by pecking away at the rubber parts on people's cars. Uh-oh. Here's one of the residents talking about the bird.
3: Well, it'd be nice if it was caught humanely and taken away. And obviously, it's a domesticated bird, so somebody could look after it. Putting a cover in your car is the solution, but every time you go out, you've got to take the cover off, and it's not ideal. So now my car is so badly damaged, I'm not sure it could do any more damage, so I'm just leaving it until I need to change my car, and then I'll get it fixed, by which time it will be resolved, hopefully.
2: I hope so.
1: Hopefully they'll catch this parakeet.
2: Oh my goodness.
1: 614, we're sunny. So-

0: We're studying 92.3. Some great answers. Would it be a wet nose Wednesday? What would you ask your pet? We'll get to those coming up here in just a little bit. Red Hot Chili Peppers. Are they going to be at Bonnaroo this year? Bonnaroo's just right around the corner.
1: It is. We're still giving away tickets, by the way, online at sunny923.com.
0: That's right. 6:18. We're going to check in with our friends at the Siskin Start Night next. Yeah,

0: Lift your morning to another level with James and Kim.
1: Stephanie Whitler Beavers joining us today, and Tony Youngman. They're the chairs for this year's Siskin Star Night. It's just right around the corner.
2: Always one of my favorite nights.
1: It is.
3: So much fun.
1: Yeah. It is fun. And I've shared the story before. I got my car towed. I was 16 years old. I got my car towed. Yeah, my mama's minivan towed at Siskin Star Night.
4: She was not happy.
1: No, she wasn't. But anyway, we'll save that story for another time. All right. So we've been doing this for how many years now?
3: For over 60 years.
1: 60 years.
4: Chattanooga's longest running fundraiser.
2: Wow.
1: I believe it.
4: A lot of people don't realize that. I learned that just a couple of months ago. It's amazing.
1: 60 years.
4: Long time.
1: Okay, Star Night. It's a big deal. Who does this benefit?
3: It benefits the Siskin Children's Institute. So a lot of people think, it's the hospital. It's not. It's the Siskin Children's Institute.
2: And they do some incredible work there with kids.
3: Amazing.
2: Yeah.
3: I don't think people realize how they really reach out to other states also. Mm-hmm. It's not just, our community. I mean, they see children from like 7 states.
1: Mm-hmm.
3: So
1: this is an event you want to get behind. But I stress, you want to get tickets because it is always sold out. Did you hear me?
3: Always.
1: It is always sold out. Okay, so first of all, when is this? I know it's in August, right?
4: August 15th. Mm-hmm.
1: August 15th.
4: Convention Center.
1: Okay.
4: Yes,
1: all right.
4: It's just a few months away.
1: Okay. Give us a website where we can get tickets. But first of all, before you give us the website, who's going to be there? Because you guys have always some headliners that appear for the entertainment part.
4: Our focus now is on raising as much money as we possibly can.
1: Yes.
4: Artists are incredible, but they're very, very expensive these days. And I think everyone can agree that we want to put the money back into the children, into the services.
3: Absolutely.
4: So we're going to have a killer band, Disco Rodeo. We're going to have everybody out on the dance floor.
1: They're great,
4: floor.
1: Yes.
4: We're going to be line
1: so
4: dancing.
1: Good.
4: I mean, they are phenomenal. So they're
3: and
4: still great music.
3: And we have a theme this year, too, which is going to be so fun. It just, goes along with the band, so... Yeah, Western glam.
1: Can I whip out my bell bottoms
4: and
1: my white leisure suit?
4: Yeah, and big belt buckle. Yeah.
2: There you go.
4: Cowboy
2: hats. I just love it. There's an event where we can wear comfortable shoes.
4: That's
2: because, boots are comfortable.
4: Yes. And men, if you want to wear a tux, you can. But if you want to put on your cowboy boots and your jeans and, your bolo, please. I think any man wants an excuse to put on boots and a hat. And
1: of course.
4: Like John Wayne
1: right. Of course, So the thing is, I have to admit, my brain... Because who's the entertainment again?
4: Disco Rodeo.
1: Disco Rodeo. Okay. Mm-hmm. The rodeo part, I just heard disco.
4: Oh, no.
1: So I'm going to wear my white leisure suit with my cowboy
2: That's
1: boots.
2: Right. We'll ask them to special play Stay in Alive for you, okay?
1: Yeah, there you go. And I'm also... I'm a rhinestone cowboy that night.
4: Yeah,
1: it's going to be a lot of fun. All right. So give me the website.
4: Siskin.org/starnight.
1: Thank you, ladies. Thank you very much for joining us today.
4: You appreciate your help.
5: Good morning, everyone. I'm Dane Wormlinger. And here's a look at your top headlines this hour. The trial for Randy Vega will return for day 2 today in Hamilton County. Prosecutors say Vega was driving under the influence when he crashed on Fraser Avenue back in 2024, killing a mother and her young son and seriously injuring the child's father. The defense argued contact from another vehicle is what sent Vega's van spinning out of control. Yesterday, a jury was selected before opening statements. Chattanooga City Council members gave final approval to a more than $3 million plan to bring running water to homes on Raccoon Mountain. The project will extend water service to 27 parcels, including 12 homes, where some residents have gone years without reliable water access. Residents we spoke with said the project would mean no longer planning everyday life around collecting water. There's a new landmark inside Fountain Square in downtown Chattanooga this morning. A statue of an alligator is now installed. Hamilton County officials unveiled it yesterday. The monument honors 2 alligators that once lived at the fountain in 1915. From News Channel 9, I'm Dane Wormlinger.
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6: The sunny 92.3 Langley Roofing Weather Center.
1: Hey, keep in mind the W Road's going to be closed from 9 to 4 because of maintenance. Oh, man, I tell you, weather-wise, it's going to be absolutely gorgeous. Sunshine all day today, low humidity, 80 for the high. Get out there and enjoy it.
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0: We got to talk about this. A lot of folks are talking about it. Travis Kelce and Taylor Swift about their upcoming wedding. We'll tell you where the wedding is not happening. And yeah, we'll discuss this. There was a
1: I'm following the guest list.
0: There was a senator that kind of made a hint.
1: Uh-oh.
0: Yeah, yesterday. Yeah, stay with us. We're studying. Okay.

0: I love all the brass in Bruce Springsteen's music. Dancing in the Dark, we're studying 92.3. Taylor Swift and Travis Kelce are not expected to get married in Rhode Island. You know, one of her, eight houses, one of the most expensive, well, it is the most expensive real estate and house in Rhode Island. Huge. That sucker's a castle. I mean, huge.
1: Gorgeous.
0: Anyway, she's not going to get married there. I thought she bought that house just to get married in.
1: Oh, no. She's had that house for a while.
0: She has. But anyway, it was a Senator. I think it was Senator Whitehouse. Just found out she's not getting married in Rhode Island. So anyway, that's pretty much all we know.
1: I keep hearing New York City in July 3rd, but we'll see. Well, we'll just have to wait and see, right?
0: That's right.
1: I haven't gotten my invitation yet. I'm purely disappointed. I'm waiting for the phone to ring.
0: Just keep waiting. I got mine via text.
1: You did.
0: Yeah, I got it via text.

0: 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It's Wet Nose Wednesday. Find your pet soulmate with the Humane Educational Society of Chattanooga and Sunny 92.3.
1: You have to check out the pictures of Hoover. And there's something about a lazy dog. I just love lazy dogs. You know, dogs that aren't too hyper. Described by his folks that know him best as a cuddly lap dog, Hoover wants nothing more than to crawl on your lap and snuggle the day away. And it's my understanding he likes the Atlanta Braves. He'll snuggle with you as you watch the Atlanta Braves or a NASCAR race or maybe even a soccer match. We'll get him into soccer. Hoover's favorite activities include playing fetch. 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That's a good dog right there. He loves going on walks. He loves working on his training. He's a student of the Humane Educational Society's training team, and he's very eager to please. 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He's attentive, and he's been a great pupil. So that's according to the report that we've gotten with the Humane Educational Society. Hoover's waiting for his perfect forever home. Let's get Hoover adopted soon.
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1: 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The W Road will close, what time? 9 o'clock this morning. 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

0: We're in the midst of traveling season. Are you traveling anytime soon? We've posted a great article. It's entitled, The Five Things You Must Have When Traveling. And some of these are really interesting. So
1: they are.
0: All right. Yeah, check it out.
1: Yeah, sunny923.com.

0: 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Good morning.
1: Good morning, James and Kim. I haven't talked to y'all in a while.
0: Man, I was thinking about you the other day. How in the world have you been?
1: I've been good. I've started a new job with Red Bull, and getting up early just kind of changes the aspect.
0: Is it true that Red Bull gives you wings?
1: It does do something to you. I don't know if it sprouts wings, but it does something to you.
2: That's great.
0: So, Matt, if you could ask your dog anything, what would you ask your dog? And for your dog to respond.
1: Do you understand me?
2: That's a good one.
0: Sounds like you're talking to a three-year-old.
1: Yeah, do you understand what I'm saying?
0: Okay. Matt, good hearing from you.
2: Great hearing from
0: and,
2: you.
0: And good luck with your new job, for sure. Oh, my goodness. Four tickets to Soquel Mountain Water Park in Sevierville in the Great Smoky Mountains. And the Braves won last night 4-3. Yeah, against the Blue Jays. So, yeah, I think it was Matt Olson that hit a game-winning home run there in the eighth, I believe. A lot of times I'll fall asleep by the third inning, and Christy, with my wife, she'll either text me, and that's the first thing I look at in the morning, or she'll wake me up going, "Go Braves!" And you know, and it scares me to death, and you know, it's the eighth inning or ninth inning. But anyway, the Atlanta Braves, proud sponsors of the morning show here on Saturday 92.3.
2: We love our Braves.
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2: For sure.
0: That's right. It's Wet Nose Wednesday. We highly recommend that you take a look at the cat and the dog that we've posted. We've posted their stories, and of course, they're adorable pictures.
2: It's all at sunny923.com. Just click on Wet Nose Wednesday, and you'll see these animals over the past several weeks that we have up for adoption. But these two today, pretty special. Definitely take a look at them.
3: You're waking up with James and Kim in the morning. 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
0: All right, let's talk a little traffic around Finley Stadium for the next several hours from 8, and this could last 3-4 hours. If you pass there and you haven't heard this, you're going to be like, what is going on at Finley Stadium? There's going to be a lot of police activity. Chattanooga Fire Department, National Guard will be there along with other first responder agencies. The police department will be doing some training just down the street from Finley Stadium at CCS School. So we're going to have a lot of police presence here on South Broad Street. Both of those training exercises start at 8. Quick reminder, the W Road will close at 9 and will reopen at 4 today.
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15: The sunny 92.3 Langley Roofing Weather Center.
16: Cooler and less humid this morning with patchy fog possible, then becoming sunny today with high temperatures in the low 80s. Tonight, mostly clear and cool with low temps in the mid to upper 50s. Thursday, mostly sunny and dry with high temperatures also in the low 80s. From the Storm Track 9 Weather Center, I'm meteorologist Olivia Glass.
15: From the sunny 92.3 HEP Cooling Studios. 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
17: We're sunny 92.3 WDEFFM HD1 Chattanooga.

0: Beyonce and Halo. We're setting 92.3. Catherine, thank you very much for your text just a few moments ago. The one question I would ask my cat is, do you know we love you?
1: Aw.
0: Yeah, and I'm sure your cat would say, whatever. Cats just look at you crazy, right?
1: They do.
0: Elton John.

0: 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It's Wet Nose Wednesday. 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
1: Welcome to Wet Nose Wednesday. Let's talk about Daphne. I love that name, Daphne. I had an Aunt Daphne, born and raised in Otter, Alabama on Sand Mountain. But this Daphne that we're talking about is our beautiful cat. And she's got golden eyes. I kid you not, she's got golden eyes.
2: He had yellow eyes, so help me, God, yellow eyes.
1: All right, she is super shy and will probably need a home in which she is given her own time to feel comfortable and safe. Now, once she has settled in, she will take treats and loves to play with a toy wand. She's currently in a foster home with the Humane Educational Society. She's in with this foster family with her mom, and they have the best time playing together. So she will probably be fine with other friendly cats. She also shares a foster home with two calm, cat-friendly dogs.
3: And she does like to run and play with her mom, but she's more sedate and really appreciates nap time in a quiet, covered space. She's more of a napper than a player, and if you have the patience to let this beautiful, sweet girl blossom in your own time, Daphne may be the girl for you. Check her out. She is beautiful. Sunny923.com.
1: And welcome to Wet Nose Wednesday. Hey, the Hemp House, we thank you. 7-Eleven, Justin Bieber on Sunny. What do you

0: What do you mean?
1: We're studying 92.3. Has your pet ever looked at you like, what do you mean?
2: Yes, many times.
1: What would you ask your pet? We'll get to those texts and those phone calls here in just a few moments. Enjoy free admission to the Hunter Museum's permanent collection. Love going to the Hunter Art Museum. I go and my shoulders just drop. You know, I kind of
2: de-stress.
1: De-stress for sure. But just a quick reminder, Thursday, tomorrow from 4 to 8, the Hunter will host another monthly Throwback Thursday. And this is for everybody to kick back and de-stress and enjoy art. After hours at no charge.
2: Nice. All right?
1: That's happening tomorrow, 4 to 8. We're sunny, 92.3, your family fun community station.

We're studying 92.3, 718. Sad news to wake up to, that Grammy-winning vocalist Peebo Bryson, he passed away. He passed away yesterday. He was 75 years old. I've montaged some of his best songs together. It's less than 60 seconds. Listen to this. Baby,

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1: Peabo Bryson.
2: Oh, my goodness. Aww. Peabo had suffered a stroke 3 days ago.
3: Yeah.
2: Passed away yesterday.
3: It's really sad to hear that. Mm. What a voice.
2: Well, yeah, what a voice. Oh, my goodness. I remember working here over 30 years ago, close to 32 years ago.
3: Yes.
2: Playing a lot of his music, of course, with Regina Bell and
3: right.
2: Celine Dion. 720. We're Sunny Duddy 2.3.

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2: All right, how about you? What would you ask your pet? First of all, what kind of pet do you have?
3: A rat terrier.
4: Spicy.
2: I can think of a few things you would ask your rat terrier. All right, what would you ask your rat terrier? What's your rat terrier's name?
3: Lulu.
2: All right, what would you ask Lulu?
3: I would ask, do you actually love me or am I just a food person?
2: So, you know what? We had a study listener, Becky. She chimed in on our text line. And I promise you, this is a daily conversation with my wife, Christy. But Becky says, who do you love the most? And I'm always asking Pan that. Always.
4: Oh, my gosh.
3: Yes. It's always a constant competition.
2: Yes. That's right.
4: Funny.
2: That's right. What's your name?
3: Haley.
2: All right. Good luck on these tickets. You could be the winner of 4 tickets to Soquel Mountain Water Park. And tell Lulu we said hello, okay? It's local news time now.
5: Good morning, everyone. I'm Dane Wormlinger. And here's a look at your top headlines this hour. The trial for Randy Vega will return for day 2 today in Hamilton County. Prosecutors say Vega was driving under the influence when he crashed on Fraser Avenue back in 2024, killing a mother and her young son and seriously injuring the child's father. The defense argued contact from another vehicle is what sent Vega's van spinning out of control. Yesterday, a jury was selected before opening statements. Chattanooga City Council members gave final approval to a more than $3 million plan to bring running water to homes on Raccoon Mountain. The project will extend water service to 27 parcels, including 12 homes, where some residents have gone years without reliable water access. Residents we spoke with said the project would mean no longer planning everyday life around collecting water. There's a new landmark inside Fountain Square in downtown Chattanooga this morning. A statue of an alligator is now installed. Hamilton County officials unveiled it yesterday. The monument honors 2 alligators that once lived at the fountain in 1915. From News Channel 9, I'm Dane Wormlinger.
2: Thank you, Dane. Dayton Boulevard at Midvale Lane. Watch out for an accident with injury. Actually, it's a minor accident, thank goodness. Should be off the roadway here for you soon. The W Road will close at 9, and it'll reopen at 4. They're doing some maintenance on the W Road.
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17: The sunny 92.3 Langley Roofing Weather Center.
2: Meteorologist Olivia Glass from the Storm Track 9 weather team. She's calling for sunshine all day today. Low humidity. Get out there and enjoy. Take a little walk, even if it's just a couple of blocks from your cubicle. You will de-stress
18: it's
2: for sure.
18: Gorgeous.
2: It's going to be nice. The high today, 80. We're in the 50s. Yeah, 59 here on South Broad Street. On Lookout Mountain, it is 57 degrees. It is just a beautiful spring morning in downtown Chattanooga. We're setting at 92.3.

0: We're sunny at 92.3. It's going to be such a nice day. Take the lunch outside if you can. My wife and I, we had a little picnic at the Enterprise South Park yesterday. And a big shout out to Stephanie and Jeremy, a couple. They were walking their dog. In fact, they were walking their dog to the dog park at Enterprise South Park. And here we are. We're eating our lunch, and this dog does his business right in front of us. And they were like, "I'm so sorry." I was like, "No, that's what dogs do.
1: It's okay.
0: It's totally okay." But anyway, appreciate them listening as they head to work. Yeah, take your dog. Treat him out to the dog park at Enterprise South Park, especially today. It's going to be a nice day. We're

0: Okay, so you have a frog. Now, what's your frog's name?
1: Ralph.
0: Okay, if you had one if you had one question to ask Ralph the frog, and for him to respond, what would you ask him?
1: Ralph, are you going to send me to sleep tonight, or do we have to talk first?
0: Okay. So what kind of frog is Ralph?
1: He lives in my fish pond, which is under my bedroom window, and all night long he goes, Ralph.
0: So the thing is, he's talking to you every night.
1: Absolutely. And I'm
2: That's hilarious.
0: Thanks for chiming in this morning. Yes, I don't think we've had anybody on the show on a Wet Nose Wednesday talk about their pet frog. So there's nothing like sitting on the front porch and you hear the frogs and hear the crickets. Yeah, exactly. Of course, I'm thinking of Kermit the Frog.
2: Oh, here we go.
0: Yeah, here we go. We can sing along to Kermit. I love Kermit the Frog.

0: Gotta love Kermit
1: the
0: Frog.
1: That's so great.
0: And Teresa, she just, I was looking down at our text, scrolling through the text, and apparently she sent us a picture of Ralph, but it hasn't gone through. We see the text. I want to see a picture of Ralph.
1: Oh, you'll have to resend that.
0: Yeah. Thank you. Thank you. Welcome to Wet Nose Wednesday.
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0: All right, let's talk traffic. Right now, I don't see any major problems. Now, keep in mind, if you're used to traveling the W Road on Signal Mountain, from 9 to 4, they're going to be doing some maintenance, so it's going to be closed. The W Road, 9 to 4, it's going to be closed today. And Finley Stadium, and just down the street from Finley Stadium at CCS School, there's going to be some police activity, a bunch of it. It's a joint training exercise with the Chattanooga Fire Department, Police Department, the National Guard. I'm hoping to see some helicopters. That'd be kind of cool. Ooh. But anyway, it's not open to the media, or it's not even open to the public. So don't even, I wouldn't even get around Finley Stadium or CCS School. So watch out. About 8 o'clock, you're going to see a lot of first responders in those areas.
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0: We're Sunny 92.3 with James and Kim in the morning. It's the Top Tomato Festival with the Chattanooga Market happening at right next to Finley Stadium at First Horizon Pavilion. Be a part of this.
1: It's $15. The money goes to Friends of Finley. And it's going to be a fun, fun day. You get six little samples of Bloody Marys.

0: let you know you're one of my kind.
1: We're sunny 92.3. Welcome to Wet Nose Wednesday. And oh, I love seeing your pets. Wilbur, thank you for sending a picture of your dog, Maple.
2: Maple.
1: Yeah, Maple. Yeah, Maple. She loves to watch TV, especially soccer. And there's a picture of Maple on the couch. And I mean, Maple is just... Maple's watching that soccer game very closely. And Maple looks like he's ready for the World Cup, which will kick off next week. So a lot of folks are looking forward to that.
2: Teresa's picture came through of the frog.
1: Yeah.
2: We were talking about the frog.
1: Yeah, thank you, Teresa. Yeah, Ralph the frog. We just posted a picture of Pan. In fact, it's not a picture, it's a video. And it's my wife and I sitting on the couch. And I mean, Pan was just snoring away.
2: That's
1: snoring
2: so funny.
1: Away. It's probably the only time you'll see him not move.
2: He looks so comfortable. You got to check it out. It's all posted on Facebook and Instagram. Well, yeah. And I love what Kimberly asked for her question today. She said, what is my animal's accents? She has two orange kitties and she wants them to be Scottish. Two little orange kitties. Their names are Phineas and Fergus. So
1: I love those names.
2: Actually, that was Alicia. Sorry, not Kimberly. Alicia.
1: Thank you, Alicia. We appreciate you. Order your Donate Life Tennessee license plates and help us with this campaign. And I'm telling you, when it comes to donating your organs, it's so important to have that heart right next to your name on your license. But I had the opportunity to sit down and talk with Don Benjamin with Donate Life Tennessee, and we've got to get one of these license plates.
3: Okay, it's TennesseeDonor.org.
1: Okay, TennesseeDonor.org. Didn't have to write that one down. TennesseeDonor.org. And to pre-register, how much are we talking about? What do we need to do when it comes to payments?
3: $37.
1: How much?
3: $37 for a specialty plate.
1: That's it. Oh, my goodness.
3: Yes, that's all.
1: Get this plate. Do it now. Tell your friends about it. Free, less than 350 that we need to get to put this on the registry.
3: Yeah, James, I just thought of something. You know, people listening, if they know of a recipient, someone's life who's been saved because of a donation, because of a transplant, why not purchase one in honor of them?
1: Yes, what a great idea. Okay, TennesseeDonor.org. We got to do this. Now, yes. And once again, you said the deadline is at the end of this month, correct?
3: June 30th.
1: June 30th.
3: Yes, June 30th.
1: TennesseeDonor.org. Goodness gracious, we can get this. We can get this.
2: Absolutely. For just $37, that's pretty fantastic.
1: Yeah. It's good to have Dawn on the show. We're sunny 92.3. Good morning.
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1: Crane Road right there, Gum Barrel Road. We think that's close to the Target. Watch out for an accident. The W Road will be closed in about an hour, and it's going to remain closed till 4 o'clock this afternoon. Yeah, from 9 to 4. Watch out for a lot of police activity because of training happening at CCS here on South Broad Street at the foot of Lookout Mountain and at Findlay Stadium today, starting at 8. In fact, they're cranking up here pretty soon.
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16: I have one particular case where there was an issue about, was it in the roadway or was it in the edge of this parking lot involving a pedestrian, and we were able to prove by drone footage that it was, you know, in the roadway, which helped our client to a substantial settlement. And those are just some examples.
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4: The sunny 92.3 Langley Roofing Weather Center.
17: Cooler and less humid this morning with patchy fog possible, then becoming sunny today with high temperatures in the low 80s. Tonight, mostly clear and cool with low temps in the mid to upper 50s. Thursday, mostly sunny and dry with high temperatures also in the low 80s. From the Storm Track 9 Weather Center, I'm meteorologist Olivia Glass.
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0: We're sunny at 92.3. Welcome to the 8 o'clock hour of the James and Kim Show. We're going to highlight Hoover, a dog named Hoover.
1: He's a cute dog, too. Little brindle pup.
0: Yeah, he's adorable. So we'll talk more about Hoover here in just a little bit. I don't know if you've heard, but Scott Pelley got fired from CBS News.
1: That was big news.
0: Yeah, big news this morning. That happened last night.
1: He's been there for a very long time.
0: We'll discuss.

0: 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It's Wet Nose Wednesday. 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
1: You have to check out the pictures of Hoover. And there's something about a lazy dog. I just love lazy dogs. You know, dogs that aren't too hyper. Described by his folks that know him best as a cuddly lap dog, Hoover wants nothing more than to crawl on your lap and snuggle the day away. And it's my understanding he likes the Atlanta Braves. He'll snuggle with you as you watch the Atlanta Braves or a NASCAR race or maybe even a soccer match. We'll get him into soccer. Hoover's favorite activities include playing fetch. He'll happily drop the ball at your feet to wait for the next throw. That's a good dog right there. He loves going on walks. He loves working on his training. He's a student of the Humane Educational Society's training team, and he's very eager to please. I love Hoover already. Wow. He is food motivated. He's attentive, and he's been a great pupil. So that's according to the report that we've gotten with the Humane Educational Society. Hoover's waiting for his perfect forever home. Let's get Hoover adopted soon.
2: So if you want a cuddly, playful, intelligent dog, and you don't have other pets in your home, that's one priority, and you're willing to put in a little effort for continued training, Hoover will return your love tenfold and be your most loving and loyal companion forever. 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

0: Pink and Who Knew? We're Sunny 92.3. By the way, Queen Latifah and Pink, they're going to be headlining a special tribute to the Broadway musical Chicago during this year's Tony Awards to mark the show's 30th anniversary.
1: That's going to be so good.
0: Yeah, that is going to be good. Listerine. You use Listerine mouthwash. They're introducing a pretty large range of different intensities.
1: We'll call it intensities. Oh, boy. Intensities.
0: Yeah, we'll talk about it in the Sunny IO.

0: The James and Kim Eye Opener. Named after the face you make when you hear about it on Sunny 92.3.
1: Welcome to the Sunny Eye Opener. Let's give away four tickets to Soquel Mountain Water Park in Sevierville in the Great Smoky Mountains. Four more tickets up for grabs this morning. But you have to answer this one question, especially if you're a dog or a cat or maybe you're a goldfish owner. If you had the opportunity to ask one question to your pet and they could respond, and this is the only time that they'll answer this one question, what question would it be?
2: There's a couple of ways you can get in touch with us. You can call us, 423-642-9236. That's also our Trust Federal Credit Union text line. And, of course, you can always use that Sunny app as well to leave us a message.
1: Yeah, what question would you love to ask your pet? Connect with us. Did you hear about this? 60 Minutes. How long have you been watching 60 Minutes with CBS? They've had a rough couple of years, haven't they? Well, 60 Minutes correspondent Scott Pelley has been fired from CBS after going off on his new bosses during a meeting. Yeah, Pelley has been with the network since 1989. And if you're at a Thai restaurant, you may want to keep a close eye on the number of peppers on the menu, right? To be cautious of the spice level. Now you need to do the same thing with Listerine. Listerine is introducing a range of intensities. So if it's too spicy for you, you could be a softy and go for the extra mild or mild Listerine. Huh.
2: I like it. That's some spicy mouthwash.
1: All right, let's talk about this because it's Wet Nose Wednesday. It's a parakeet causing some problems in a suburb in Scotland. And it's being blamed for causing thousands of dollars in damage by pecking away at the rubber parts on people's cars. Uh-oh. Here's one of the residents talking about the bird.
3: Well, it'd be nice if it was caught humanely and taken away. And obviously, it's a domesticated bird, so somebody could look after it. Putting a cover in your car is the solution, but every time you go out, you've got to take the cover off, and it's not ideal. So now my car is so badly damaged, I'm not sure it could do any more damage, so I'm just leaving it until I need to change my car, and then I'll get it fixed, by which time it will be resolved, hopefully.
1: What a crazy bird. That's insane. And I bet that guy's wearing a kilt. I'm just saying.
2: I love his accent. I'm just saying.
1: Yeah. We're Sunny 92.3.
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0: From the sunny 92.3 Langley Roofing Weather Center.
1: I love this weather. Oh my word. Get out and enjoy it if you can. Can you leave your cubicle for, you know, 20 minutes, 30 minutes? Yeah, it'll be good for your soul. Sunshine all day today. Low humidity.
2: The high
1: today, 80. A lot of us are still in the 50s, 58 here on South Broad Street. Thanks for the text from several sunny listeners in Cleveland. Average temperature in Cleveland, 58 degrees.
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1: It is really nice this morning.

0: All right, what would you ask your pets?
1: Do you listen to Patty Sanders?
0: Do you listen to Patty Sanders? what kind of pet do you have?
1: A turtle.
0: I guess this turtle would answer by saying, yes.
1: Well, the turtle's name is Chip. I named him after Chip Chapman.
0: Oh, of course you did.
2: Oh, how funny.
0: Okay, all right. What's your name?
1: Eddie.
0: And thank you, Eddie. Tell Chip to look both ways.
2: Yeah, for sure.
0: When he crosses the road to the Shell station. Oh, my goodness.

0: So we were talking about this in the Sunny Eye opener just a few moments ago. Scott Pelley has been fired from CBS after going at it with his new boss during a meeting. This is late breaking news that happened last night. But I think we've got, do we have the recut of their 60-minute promo? I think we do. All right, let's listen to this right here.
1: I'm Leslie Stahl.
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4: Fired!
8: Those stories tonight on 60 Minutes.
0: Oh.
9: Scott Pelley.
0: I've always been a Scott Pelley fan.
9: I know.
0: Yeah. I hate that he's going through that, but golly, that's some interesting news.
9: Interesting how they replace him. We'll see.
0: Yeah, for sure. And Anderson Cooper, he said he's not going to be a part of this team.
9: Oh, boy.
0: That was big news, a year or so ago.
9: Right.
0: 8:36, we're James and Kim in the morning. Enjoy this weather. It's nice outside.
9: Oh, nice.
0: It's going to be nice all day tonight. We're setting at 92.3.

0: Get your day off to a great start with Chattanooga's hardest working morning host. 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
2: Hi, James and Kim. This is Nancy Miller, and I would ask my dog if she was happy with us. I just got her from the Humane Society a couple of months ago, and I always wonder if she misses her last family. Have a good day.
1: Nancy, thank you very much for chiming in via the Sunny 92.3 mobile app. Yeah, that's a great question.
3: It really is.
1: In fact, you know, there's a new survey out that this is what prompted the question. What would you ask your pet? Over 2,000 cat and dog owners revealed, are you happy, is the number one question that they would ask their pet. The thing is, I don't have to ask my pet Pan if he's happy. I know he's lazy. He gets petted by all family members and everybody that comes over, and all the neighbors, and he gets fed well. Of course he's happy.
3: I would think my cats are happy too.
1: But getting back to Nancy's comment, yeah, I totally agree. Especially if, because a lot of rescues, you know, they were in a rough situation,
3: right?
1: And you're kind of wondering, like, are you missing your buddies back at the Humane Educational Society? You know, I remember when Lily passed away. We had a dog named Lily. We had her for about 14 years or so, and Pan, the dog we have now, and Lily, they were two peas in the pot. They would spoon each other every night.
3: Oh my goodness!
1: When it was time to go to bed, I mean, they loved each other. Well, when Lily passed away, and this is certifiable, our vet told us that what Pan's going through, he went through a horrible depression missing Lily. And dogs go through that. The thing is, I'll never forget, Dr. Martin told me that it usually takes 6 to 8 weeks for a dog to realize, oh, my partner's gone.
3: Right.
1: So anyway, that was absolutely devastating. All right, we'll take a couple of more phone calls. So what would you ask your pet on this Wet Nose Wednesday?
4: I would want to know why that when I take him out in the mornings, he's happy to go out to use the bathroom and everything, but he goes to the furthest part of our property, and then he waits for me to have to come and pick him up and bring him back.
1: What kind of dog?
4: He's a Chihuahua. He's a rescue.
1: Oh, that's yeah. Cute. Now, what's his name?
4: Yeah, we named him Chance because we gave him a second chance at life.
1: Good for you. Good for you.
4: Yes. So that's what I want to know. Why will you go to the furthest part of the property to use the bathroom and then make me have to come and get you every morning?
1: He's just wanting to be pampered. Now, does he do the 3 or 4 circles before he goes to the bathroom?
4: Absolutely. No, his is actually about 20 circles.
1: Oh, 20 circles.
4: About 20 circles. And then I'm sitting here and I'm waiting and he'll stop and then he'll circle again.
1: Oh, yeah. Oh, yeah.
4: And then he'll stop and then he'll circle again. So, yes, it's not 3 or 4 circles. It's a 20 circles or more.
1: That is too funny. What's your name?
4: My name is Tammy.
1: All right, Tammy, thank you. You give Chance a big hug for us, okay?
4: I sure will. Thank you.
1: Thank you.
3: That's so cute.
1: I just got a picture from Ray Wright with Wright Jewelers, and he look at this picture. Absolutely adorable. Sandy's happy. She just got back from the beauty garage. Welcome to Wet Nose Wednesday.
3: That's great.
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1: All right, let's talk traffic. East Main Street and Holly Street. Watch out for blue lights. Watch out for more orange barrels. Yeah, you guessed it. Southbound 75 heading towards Dalton right there at Rocky Face. Now, I haven't heard any helicopters. I was looking forward to maybe looking out the window here on South Broad Street, seeing some Tennessee National Guard helicopters. But there's a big training exercise with a bunch of first responders with the Chattanooga Fire Department and the National Guard at Finley Stadium between now and probably, they said several hours. So that's at Finley Stadium. Also, about 2 miles down the street at CCS at the foot of Lookout Mountain, we've got the police department involved in a training. This is just a training exercise, and that's going to be lasting for the next few hours as well today. The W Road remains closed from 9 to 4. They're going to start maintenance again at 9 this morning. It's going to close until 4 o'clock this afternoon. And more construction on Peerless in Cleveland starting at 9 this morning. We'll keep you updated.
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0: 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All right, briefly, I want to talk about this Listerine, because Listerine's always been really spicy to me.
1: It's potent, I think.
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0: You know, in all seriousness, when they have extra mild, you know that it's going to be pretty intense. The most intense.
1: It has to be very intense.
0: You got extra mild, you got mild, you got intense, and then you got, I can't feel my tongue.
1: Who wants to do that to themselves?
0: Yeah, seriously.
1: And I like spice.
0: Here's Steve Barry.
4: You should.

0: Hello, Sunny. What would you ask your pet?
1: So I have an orange cat who is crazy and always into everything, crawling on the furniture. So I have to squirt him with a water bottle all the time. So I would ask him what he's really thinking in his head every time I squirt him with the water bottle.
0: Wouldn't that be great if we can get it inside our cat's heads?
2: Oh, my gosh. Oh,
1: yeah.
0: Wow. What's your name?
1: Janet Beaton.
0: Janet. And what's your cat's name?
1: Titan.
0: Titan. Love that name, Titan. There's some cats, I don't know if I would want to get inside their head.
2: I feel like mine communicate with me pretty well, even though they're not answering my questions, but they tell me exactly.
0: Yeah.
2: They have me controlled
0: for
2: food and treats and times a day.
0: Yeah. same as Pam. How about you?
3: Why do you bark at the horses?
0: Why do you bark at the horses? Okay, right. So you have a dog, and he's always barking at the horses. Do you have any idea why? Is it he just doesn't like horses? Do they get along?
3: They get along, and they play together. It's hilarious, but he just barks at them, and I don't know why.
0: See, I wonder what he would say.
3: I am very curious.
0: Yeah. Okay. What's your dog's name?
3: Dozer.
0: Oh, I love that name, Dozer.
2: It's a good one.
0: What's your name?
3: Stephanie.
2: Thank you so much.
0: Thank you very much.
2: We appreciate everybody that chimed in this morning.
0: Yeah, up for grabs. 4 tickets to Soquel Mountain Water Park in Sevierville. We'll draw a name coming up at the end of the 9 a.m. All Music Hour, which is going to kick off in 3 minutes.
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0: All right, why are you stuck in traffic? Southbound 75 heading towards Dalton. Yeah, more construction at the Rocky Face exit. Southbound 75 at Rocky Face. East Main at Holly Street. Got a minor accident there. Should be off the roadway for you. Just a quick reminder, at Finley Stadium and CCS, watch out for a first responders training with the police department, Chattanooga Fire Department, National Guard. So a lot of police activity in those areas. The W Road will start to close down here in just minutes. Yeah, between now and 4 o'clock because of maintenance. And also in Cleveland, Peerless Road will be closed in Cleveland between Keith Street and Maple Drive today. That starts here in about 2 minutes.
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16: The sunny 92.3 Langley Roofing Weather Center.
17: Sunny skies for today with low levels of humidity and high temperatures in the upper 70s to lower 80s. Tonight, mostly clear and cool with low temps in the mid to upper 50s. Thursday, mostly sunny and dry with highs also in the low 80s. And a few more clouds for Friday with high temperatures in the mid to upper 80s. From the Storm Track 9 Weather Center, I'm meteorologist Olivia Glass.
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0: Wrapping up the 9 a.m. All Music Hour on this Wet News Wednesday. We're sunny, 92.3. 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They're looking at the camera going, please, just take a look at my story. 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I need to be adopted.
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0: What would you ask your pet? 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
2: Hey, buddy, I have a question. 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
0: That's so true.
1: Know it.
0: That is so true. Mark, thanks so much for chiming in. Congratulations to
1: Shanteria Lathan. She's picking up those 4 tickets to the Soaky Mountain Water Park. Thank you for your texts and calls this morning.
0: Yeah, have fun. Patty Sanders is coming up next.
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11: Sunny skies for today with low levels of humidity and high temperatures in the upper 70s to lower 80s. Tonight, mostly clear and cool with low temps in the mid to upper 50s. Thursday, mostly sunny and dry with highs also in the low 80s. And a few more clouds for Friday with high temperatures in the mid to upper 80s. From the Storm Track 9 Weather Center, I'm meteorologist Olivia Glass.
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Dino, that's Charlie Puth, and I'll happen to have Charlie Puth's concert tickets coming your way during the noon hour today. I'm Patty Sanders, Wednesday, live, local, middays. 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

I thought we needed a little bit of a get up and get moving kind of song. No repeat 9-to-5 workday. We don't play the same song over and over and over. We guarantee the better variety. 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

0: things on the radio. I know, right? Celebrating 61 years now down here on this sunny end of the radio dial. That's all thanks to you. 80s, 90s, 2K in today's Sunny 92.3. I'm on a Sunny 92.3 Facebook page wondering, where do you hear or listen to Sunny 92.3? Louise, you're in East Ridge. Hello there. Deborah, you listen from Bridgeport, Alabama. And Jamie, you listen often in your car. Thank you for that. So where do you hear Sunny 92.3? Head to our Sunny Facebook page, scroll down, and I'm asking, where do you listen? Let me say hello to you.
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0: And traffic as well. The W Road is closed today until 4 for maintenance and repair, etc. W Road is closed until 4 today. That's regularly scheduled. And this weekend, Saturday and Sunday, TDOT will take away a few of our lanes on 24 East at Germantown, about exit 182. Those are for repairs and inspection, etc., as they get closer to finishing 7524. So both weekend days, 24 East and Germantown, will be down a couple of lanes. Hey, weather-wise, looking good. 83 and sunny through Saturday. We're at 71 now.
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Sunny 92.3. I follow the Chattanooga Police Department. They will be at Chattanooga Christian School and at Finley Stadium today for several hours multi-agency training. You'll see people with guns. You'll see smoke, helicopters, fire department, etc. These are training sessions today. They're not open to the public.

0: 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James and Kim want to send you to Soaky Mountain Water Park. 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

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It's 423-642-9236. 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

You got something at work that you keep putting off? That's okay. It'll wait for another song. Or three. 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

0: Our specialty is all the hits from yesterday and today, and no repeat work days, and a 9 a.m. all music hour. There you go. Miss Sunny 92.3. In sports, the New York Knicks and the San Antonio Spurs last met in the NBA championship in the year 1999. What was our world like back then? Well, on TV, The Sopranos debuted on HBO. SpongeBob SquarePants debuted on Nickelodeon. The third Harry Potter book had just been published. At the movies, Star Wars Episode I, The Phantom Menace was number one. And on the radio, we were listening to Believe by Cher, Smooth by Santana with Rob Thomas, and Genie in a Bottle by Christina Aguilera. New York Knicks are at the San Antonio Spurs. It's game one of the championship tonight at 8:30.
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7: Sunny skies for today with low levels of humidity and high temperatures in the upper 70s to lower 80s. Tonight, mostly clear and cool with low temps in the mid to upper 50s. Thursday, mostly sunny and dry with highs also in the low 80s. And a few more clouds for Friday with high temperatures in the mid to upper 80s. From the Storm Track 9 Weather Center, I'm meteorologist Olivia Glass.
0: It's pretty, 73, nice and sunny. Mike texts in, I'm listening to you while I'm mowing yards. I run Rogers Lawn Care. Well, thank you, Mike. I appreciate that. And Anna's Attic is tuned in as well. Caught you listening to Sunny.
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Morning, it is Wet Nose Wednesday. 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
3: That's what I want to know. 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

0: 80s, 90s, 2K, and today. And we wake you up with James Howard and Kim Carson live at 5. Really the only nice way to wake up at 5 o'clock in the morning. Sunny 92.3. Happy Wednesday. We are a proud sponsor of the Chattanooga Market every Sunday downtown at First Horizon Pavilion on 20th Street at Reggie White Boulevard. Melissa, you've run the market for decades. We're so proud to be a sponsor. Everything's a little different every Sunday. This Sunday, it's the Top Tomato Festival. We're talking Bloody Marys. Now, there's never an admission charge at the market, but you work with nonprofits every now and then. Friends of Findlay will be the nonprofit this Sunday. With the money raised, they'll be putting in new lights for you guys, which means new lights for all of us that love the market. So you've got five or six different restaurants providing the Bloody Marys. Who are they?
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2: From the Sunny 92.3 Langley Roofing Weather Center.
0: Enjoy partly sunny skies, dry conditions, and about 83 through Saturday. Maybe some brief showers Saturday night, but the week is looking good. Downtown Chattanooga, the Choo Choo City at 72.
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At the office with your little headset, that's fine, too. It's 11:33, Sunny 92.3. If you've listened to the radio or online past couple of decades, no doubt you'll recognize the beautiful singing voice of Peebo Bryson, Grammy-winning vocalist. Peebo Bryson died yesterday from complications after suffering a stroke. Here are two quick clips of two of his biggest hit songs.

0: and Beauty and the Beast and many others. Thibo Bryson died yesterday at the age of 75.
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0: 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And never miss your favorite song, ever. We're also on the radio in Sunny 92.3. Lunchtime is coming up. I'll have tickets to Charlie Puth in Nashville here in just a few minutes. Traffic-wise, you're looking great. I'm on 24 East and West. We're starting at the I-59 split, coming around the bend, passing the 27 split, hopping onto 27 North, going up to Soddy Daisy, and then we're going all the way up to about to Dayton, coming down on Highway 60. Meeting up with I-75 in Cleveland, and you are moving well.
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1: Sunny skies for today with low levels of humidity and high temperatures in the upper 70s to lower 80s. Tonight, mostly clear and cool with low temps in the mid to upper 50s. Thursday, mostly sunny and dry with highs also in the low 80s. And a few more clouds for Friday with high temperatures in the mid to upper 80s. From the StormTrack 9 Weather Center, I'm meteorologist Olivia Glass.
2: Nice day, 76, nice and sunny. Wilbur, thank you for texting over a picture of your, is that a beagle? She is adorable. Her name is Maple, and you say she loves watching soccer on television. Well, there you go. Thank you, Wilbur, for texting at 423-642-9236. It's a pleasure. Okay, it's 11:53, lunchtime. 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

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Quick reminder, W Road is closed until 4. And at Finley Stadium downtown for a few hours, a big multi-agency training exercise. Police and fire and the FBI, you'll see flashing lights and weapons, maybe helicopters. It is a drill, is a training exercise.

0: wow, she just opens her mouth and there's that voice. She's unbelievable. 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Caller number 9, 2 tickets to see Charlie Puth live next Tuesday in 6 nights at the Ascend Amphitheater. That is in Nashville. It's June 9th, 7 o'clock next Tuesday. And here's your question, caller 9. You got the right stuff, baby. And Step by Step, 1989, 1990. You got the right stuff, baby. And Step by Step, big hit song, and many others. Big hit songs for Nelson, New Edition, New Kids on the Block. Nelson, New Edition, New Kids on the Block. You got the right stuff, baby. Caller number 9, good luck. 423-642-9236.
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0: Home Bias. You're caller 7. We need 2 more. Have a great day. You're very welcome. Caller 8. Hi there. Looking for caller 9. We need caller 9. You're caller 8. Hey there. Caller number 9. Sunny 92.3. Let's send you to see Charlie Puth live in Nashville next Tuesday. So you got the right stuff, baby. 1989. That's Nelson. New edition. New kids on the block.
8: New Kids on the Block.
0: New Kids on the Block. You got the right stuff, baby. You're going to see Charlie Puth live next week in Nashville. Congratulations. What is your first name?
8: It's Brandy.
0: All right, Brandy. Have a blast at the show. We want to hear all about it. Thank you for listening.

I love to play drums with that song. Air drums, that is. I don't know why. Because I think I know what I'm doing, I guess. I love it. Sunny 92.3, who's saying hello on our Sunny Facebook page? Craig and Earl, Cheryl, Mark, Eleanor, Dick, Linda, Spencer, Anna, Joanne, Jennifer, and Debbie. Thank you for checking in today. 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
1: Well, back to more of your favorite songs. Partly sunny, no mention of rain till the weekend. Highs of about 83 each day. It's 77 and we're always Sunny 92.3.

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1: 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More Charlie Puth concert tickets tomorrow and Friday during lunch. Okay, jumping ahead to Friday night, Nightfall, courtesy of Chattanooga Presents, another killer lineup. Now, the opener Friday night downtown, Miller Park, Miller Plaza, right in that area, off Market Street. 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
6: From the sunny 92.3 Langley Roofing Weather Center.
7: Sunny skies for today with low levels of humidity and high temperatures in the upper 70s to lower 80s. Tonight, mostly clear and cool with low temps in the mid to upper 50s. Thursday, mostly sunny and dry with highs also in the low 80s. And a few more clouds for Friday with high temperatures in the mid to upper 80s. From the Storm Track 9 Weather Center, I'm meteorologist Olivia Glass.
0: What a nice afternoon, 76 and nice and sunny. Tonight at 7, John Tesh plays all of our favorite sunny songs and tries to think of some fun things to help us get off the couch. Quit being a couch potato. 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

0: from the sunny 92.3 HEP Roofing Studios. 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
1: We're sunny 92.3. 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

Taking a peek at our TDOT traffic cameras here in our sunny 92.3 studio. 75, you're looking good. We're going from Calhoun, Tennessee, all the way down to Calhoun, Georgia. Not a problem. Snow Hill on Highway 58, moving well. Soddy Daisy on Highway 27, not spotting anything. Here's sunny 92.3.

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0: And traffic as well. TDOT's going to take away a couple of our lanes, 24 east at exit 182. That's going to be about Germantown. As you're almost approaching the ridge cut, that's going to be all day Saturday, all day Sunday. They're working on that 75-24 split. trying to complete that, so we'll have a few lanes taken away from us, 24 east of Germantown, throughout the weekend. Detours will be posted, and those orange cones, I imagine. High today of 83, we're at 78.
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0: 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On the Trust Federal Credit Union texting line, Teresa texted us a picture of, is that your pet frog? How adorable. Thank you for that, Miss Teresa. We love our pets. Speaking of which, it's Wet Nose Wednesday. Time for a pet from the Humane Society. Kids have been asking for a puppy. There are hundreds. There are hundreds of animals at the Humane Society. 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Get them out of the shelter. 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

0: You're welcome. I know, right? Sunny 92.3, better variety of your favorites for your work day. I have an extra long stretch coming up. It's about 1:51, sunny sports. Look out to Ron the Road. They'll be home next Tuesday. Major League Baseball, a couple of games going on now. Marlins over the Nationals, 1-0. That game's in the third. Tigers are over the Rays, 3-2. That game is also in the third. Tonight at 8:30, Game 1, New York Knicks, San Antonio Spurs, the NBA Finals. And last night it was the Golden Knights over the Hurricanes for hockey. Stanley Cup Finals, Game 1. We've got Game 2 tomorrow night at 8.
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6: 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From the sunny 92.3 Langley Roofing Weather Center.
7: Sunny skies for today with low levels of humidity and high temperatures in the upper 70s to lower 80s. Tonight, mostly clear and cool with low temps in the mid to upper 50s. Thursday, mostly sunny and dry with highs also in the low 80s. And a few more clouds for Friday with high temperatures in the mid to upper 80s. From the StormTrack 9 Weather Center, I'm meteorologist Olivia Glass.
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3: That's what I want to know. 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

0: 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We're sunny 92.3. Kim and Robin drive you home at 3. And then it's the John Tesh Radio Show tonight at 7. 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It's sponsored by the Hemp House. Wet Nose Wednesday with the Humane Society in sunny 92.3. 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
15: The sunny 92.3 Langley Roofing Weather Center.
0: I have 82, 83, 84, mid-80s, say. Next couple of days, no rain mentioned, really until maybe Saturday afternoon. It's 78 downtown Chattanooga, home of sunny 92.3 with Post Malone concert tickets to give away at sunny923.com.
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My husband and I got an air fryer the other day. 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I'm now going to cook with an air fryer every night of my life. I'm serious. Sunny 92.4.

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1: 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Coming up, I have your all-natural prescription for pain. 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
1: Here we go with your all-natural prescription for pain, starting with watching a psychological thriller. The tension from watching a psychological thriller floods your body with natural analgesics, and that, according to research from Harvard, triggers an increase in the production of the pain-killing chemical oxytocin, cutting pain as effectively as morphine. And then peanut butter cups, like those dark chocolate ones from Trader Joe's. According to the Global Journal of Health Science, chocolate and peanut butter reduce pain because they both contain magnesium, which calms overactive nerve receptors. One more all-natural painkiller, a heavy quilt or a blanket. A study from UC San Diego showing the extra weight from a heavy quilt applies gentle pressure to the whole body. That leads to an overall relaxation that reduces aches and pains by a full 30%. I'm John Tesh with today's Intelligence for Your Life Minutes.
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9: Sunny skies for today with low levels of humidity and high temperatures in the upper 70s to lower 80s. Tonight, mostly clear and cool with low temps in the mid to upper 50s. Thursday, mostly sunny and dry with highs also in the low 80s. And a few more clouds for Friday with high temperatures in the mid to upper 80s. From the Storm Track 9 Weather Center, I'm meteorologist Olivia Glass.
6: In America's scenic city, it's 80, partly sunny. The only thing I see traffic-wise, 24 east at Highway 27, a little slow there. Kim and Robin have more in moments.
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1: We're sunny 92.3 WDEFFM HD1 Chattanooga.

Miss Independent Kelly Clarkson, Sunny 92.3. It's Wet Nose Wednesday. I have got your Wet Nose Wednesday first pet up for adoption. His name's Hoover. Got his story coming up in just a bit here on Sunny 92.3.

0: We are today, Sunny 92.3. It's always one of my favorite days, Wet Nose Wednesday, and we get to celebrate some animals that need wonderful homes, and they are currently at the Humane Educational Society. So let's talk about Hoover. Oh my goodness, Hoover is so cute. Now, he's described by the folks that know him best as a cuddly lap dog. He wants nothing more than to crawl in your lap and snuggle the day away. His favorite activities include playing fetch, happily dropping the ball at your feet to await the next throw, going on walks, and working on his training. He is a student of the training team and is very eager to please. He's food motivated, attentive, and has been a great pupil. He's waiting for the perfect forever home if you want a cuddly, playful, and intelligent dog, and you don't have other pets in the home. And of course, if you're willing to put into a little bit of work into the continued training and well-being, Hoover is going to love you tenfold and be your most loving and loyal companion. Take a look at Pretty Hoover. I shouldn't say pretty for a boy, should I? Handsome Hoover at sunny923.com.
1: In 24 eastbound, a couple of slow spots. It's going to be 13 or 14 minutes from downtown to the split. Westbound 24 is good. 153, no problem between I-75 and the dam. 75 northbound, a little busy making your way through the construction, passing Hamilton Place. Southbound 75 looks good. GDOT out with that road maintenance project right around the Rocky Face exit, and they do have the left lanes blocked through there. However, traffic not terribly heavy, so not too much of a problem.
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92.3. Taylor Swift has a lot of big things happening, including dropping some new music on Friday. It's going to be a song for Toy Story 5. Comes in on Friday. I'm excited to hear it. We're sunny. I had a

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Sunny 92.3. I got a good positive story for you coming up. Stick around for that. Right now, it's all about Variety, Whitesnake, and Here I Go Again on Sunny 92.3.

0: The most music, the best variety. We're Sunny 92.3. Let's talk about a positive story. This is great. Starmont High School in Iowa, so it's not local, but they went all out to show support of an 11-year-old battling cancer. They launched a challenge where they challenged schools to post clips of the students singing the song Don't Stop Believing by Journey as a tribute. And now it's become his fight song. So here are the groups and the schools joining in on the challenge.
1: So grab your friends, hit record, and sing a few lines of Don't Stop Believing. Because sometimes belief is the most powerful thing we can give.
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0: I believe this 11-year-old is a hero, and what a wonderful way to bring the community together. Don't stop believing.
6: And not a lot slowing you down at this point. 24 eastbound is going to be 13 or 14 minutes to get from downtown to the split. Westbound 24 good all the way to I-59. 153 looking good between I-75 and the dam. 75 no problem either way between Cleveland and Dalton. And watch out for an accident at Rossville Boulevard at 42nd Street.
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3: Mostly clear and cool tonight with low temps in the mid to upper 50s. Thursday, mostly sunny and dry with highs also in the low 80s. And a few more clouds for Friday with high temperatures in the mid to upper 80s. From the Storm Track 9 Weather Center, I'm meteorologist Olivia Glass.
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0: are today, Sunny 92.3. It's Kim and Robin in the afternoon. So coming up this weekend, on Sunday, it's one of my favorite Chattanooga markets. It's the Top Tomato Festival. What better way is there to celebrate summer's favorite fruit? You can join us at the market for Bloody Mary sampling. 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You want to skip the alcohol? You can do that as well. Everybody can participate. So just for $15, you're going to be helping out Friends of Findlay. 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It's the Top Tomato Festival this Sunday at the Chattanooga Market from 11 to 4.
1: And a good ride around Chattanooga this afternoon. 24 eastbound is going to be 13 or 14 minutes from downtown to the split. Westbound 24, everything is good. 153 northbound, you get an accident right as you pass Shallowford Road, and they get everything off to the right shoulder. Just be aware that it's there. Southbound traffic not really affected. Southbound a little slow approaching I-75. 75 is good both ways between Cleveland and Dalton. And watch out for an accident, Rossville Boulevard at 42nd Street.
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If you look at any entertainment news right now, it's full of Taylor Swift wedding stuff. And who is going to get invited and who's not going to get invited? Well, one person they're sure of is Ed Sheeran. 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

0: And at 4:30, 24 eastbound is going to be 12 or 13 minutes from downtown to the split. Westbound 24 is looking good. 153 northbound, we still have that accident working right as you pass Shallowford Road. And at this point, they do have the right lane blocked through there. So a bit of a slow go making your way toward the dam. Southbound on 153, not affected. 75 is good both ways between Cleveland and Dalton. And watch out for an accident. Scenic Highway between Ruby Falls and Craven's House.
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so rude. We are today, Sunny 92.3. It's Kim and Robin in the afternoon, and I'm going to introduce you to our cat that's up for adoption today. She's a pretty kitty. Her name is Daphne. I've got her story coming up in just a few minutes here on Sunny 92.3.

0: Sunny 92.3, we love supporting this community, and Humane Educational Society has been our partner for years for Wet Nose Wednesday. So we've got some adoptable animals for you today here on Wet Nose Wednesday. Let's talk about Daphne. Daphne is a beautiful girl with stunning golden eyes. She's a kitty cat, by the way. She is super shy and will need a home in which she's given her own time to feel comfortable and safe. Now, once she's had time to settle in, she'll take treats and loves to play with a wand toy. She's currently in a foster with her mom, and they have the best time playing together. So she would probably be fine with other friendly cats. She also shares a foster home with two calm, cat-friendly dogs and has approached them, sniffed them, had a little interest in them. She likes to run and play with her mom, but is much more sedate and really appreciates her nap time in a quiet, covered space. She's more of a napper than a player, and if you have the patience to let this beautiful, sweet girl blossom in her own time, Daphne may be the perfect girl for you. Check out those gorgeous golden eyes, sunny923.com.
1: And 24 eastbound, slowing down, approaching downtown. Then once you get to downtown, about 12 or 13 minutes to get to the split. Westbound 24 is slowing down as you pass downtown. Southbound 27 starting to line up to get onto 24 westbound. Southbound on 153, a couple of broken down vehicles between Lee Highway and I-75. Everything off to the right shoulder there. Just a bit slow, though. Northbound on 153, that earlier accident that we had near Chalford Road, that's all cleared out of the way. 75 is good both ways between Cleveland and Dalton. And watch out for an accident Lee Highway just east of Highway 153.
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12: The Sunny 92.3 Langley Roofing Weather Center.
13: Another nice night coming up with a clear sky. Overnight lows upper 50s. Sunshine, low humidity again on Thursday. Highs low 80s. Both Friday and Saturday sunny. Highs both days low to mid 80s. A few late day storms could return by Sunday. From the Storm Track 9 Weather Center, I'm meteorologist David Glenn.
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1: We're sunny 92.3 WDEFFM HD1 Chattanooga.

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We are today, Sunny 92.3. So I've got a hilarious story for you. It'll give you a chuckle this afternoon, I do believe. It's about sea lions and chasing surfers. That's just ahead next on Sunny 92.3.

0: We are today, Sunny 92.3. It's Kim and Robin in the afternoon. Okay, this is hilarious. I saw it on social media the other day. Multiple people on the beach caught multiple angles of a couple of surfers who were chased by two sea lions, not only in the water, but on the shore as well. So here's one of the surfers telling the funny story.
1: Sitting up for a wave, boom, it hits my leg. Kind of like hard, like boom. I look underneath and there's just a big shape circling to face me. 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Both of them, one went for Kane, one went for me. And then we thought we were chill on land. Turns out these could run like 50 miles an hour.
0: Oh my gosh, that is absolutely hysterical. And he did the sea lion sound so well. Those were a couple of comedic sea lions.
2: And nothing major this afternoon. 24 eastbound, a little slow approaching downtown. Then it's going to be 12 or 13 minutes from downtown to the split. Westbound 24, slow passing downtown. Once you get to Moccasin Bend, you're good. Southbound on 27, lined up to get onto 24 westbound. 153 southbound, a little slow approaching I-75. 75 northbound, slowing down through the construction there as you pass Hamilton Place. No major problem there. Southbound on 75 is good. Watch out for an accident. The W Road at the bottom of the mountain there at Mountain Creek Road.
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0: And at 531, 24 eastbound, a couple of slow spots between I-59 and downtown. Then it's going to be about 13 or 14 minutes to get to the split. Westbound 24 slowing down as you pass downtown. Once you get to Moccasin Bend, you're good. Southbound on 27, lining up to get onto 24. Westbound 153, southbound a little busy, approaching I-75. 75 is a good ride both directions between Cleveland and Dalton. And watch out for an accident on the W Road right at the bottom of the mountain.
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We are today's Sunny 92.3, the Goo Goo Dolls. That takes me back to Riverbend. James and I introduced them on stage one night at Riverbend, and surprisingly, it was not a super hot night, because Riverbends usually were very, very hot at the beginning of June. We're Sunny 92.3. I'm going down memory lane today. It's the Go-Go's, and we got the beat.

0: today is Sunny 92.3. It's always one of my favorite days, Wet Nose Wednesday, and we get to celebrate some animals that need wonderful homes, and they are currently at the Humane Educational Society. So let's talk about Hoover. Oh my goodness, Hoover is so cute. Now, he's described by the folks that know him best as a cuddly lap dog. He wants nothing more than to crawl in your lap and snuggle the day away. His favorite activities include playing fetch, happily dropping the ball at your feet to await the next throw, going on walks, and working on his training. He is a student of the training team and is very eager to please. He's food motivated, attentive, and has been a great pupil. He's waiting for the perfect forever home if you want a cuddly, playful, and intelligent dog, and you don't have other pets in the home. And of course, if you're willing to put into a little bit of work into the continued training and well-being, Hoover is going to love you tenfold and be your most loving and loyal companion. Take a look at Pretty Hoover. I shouldn't say pretty for a boy, should I? Handsome Hoover at sunny923.com.
1: And 24 eastbound, couple of slow spots approaching downtown. Then from downtown to the splits, about 13 or 14 minutes. Westbound 24, got a broken down vehicle right after you pass Rossville Boulevard. Now, they've been able to move everything out of the roadway here just in the last few minutes. So it is still slow through there, but once you get to Moccasin Bend, you're good. Southbound 153 slowing down, approaching I-75. 75 is going to be good both ways between Cleveland and Dalton. And watch out for an accident south Watkins at Bailey.
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12: Another nice night coming up with a clear sky. Overnight lows upper 50. Sunshine, low humidity again on Thursday. Highs low 80s. Both Friday and Saturday sunny. Highs both days low to mid 80s. A few late day storms could return by Sunday. From the Storm Track 9 Weather Center, I'm meteorologist David Glenn.
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Beyonce, Crazy in Love, Sunny 92.3, Kim and Robin in the afternoon, and Patty Sanders on every midday from 10 to 3. She's got Charlie Puth tickets to give you tomorrow, so make sure you're listening to get in to win.

0: The most music, the best variety. We're Sunny 92.3. Let's talk about a positive story. This is great. Starmont High School in Iowa, so it's not local, but they went all out to show support of an 11-year-old battling cancer. They launched a challenge where they challenged schools to post clips of the students singing the song Don't Stop Believing by Journey as a tribute. And now it's become his fight song. So here are the groups and the schools joining in on the challenge.
1: So grab your friends, hit record, and sing a few lines of Don't Stop Believing. Because sometimes belief is the most powerful thing we can give.
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5: 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I feel like these are a bunch of students that they're changing Eli's life. And I think Eli will go on to change the world.
0: I believe this 11-year-old is a hero. And what a wonderful way to bring the community together. Don't stop believing.
6: And 24 eastbound, about 11 or 12 minutes to get from downtown to the split. Westbound 24 looks good. 153 southbound, got an accident just south of the dam. They do have everything moved out of the roadway, so no lanes are blocked. Just be aware that it's there. Northbound traffic not really affected. 75 is good both ways between Cleveland and Dalton. And watch out for an accident. Dayton Boulevard at Morrison Springs and at Chester Frost. An accident at Gold Point Circle south at Causeway Road.
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16: Another nice night coming up with a clear sky. Overnight lows upper 50s. Sunshine, low humidity again on Thursday. Highs low 80s. Both Friday and Saturday sunny. Highs both days low to mid 80s. A few late day storms could return by Sunday. From the Storm Track 9 Weather Center, I'm meteorologist David Glenn.

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Sunny 92.3. It is time for Robin and I to get out of here. Have a great day. Thanks so much for listening and letting Sunny be a part of your day. I'll see you back here bright and early tomorrow morning on Sunny 92.3.

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3: That's what I want to know. 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
18: Another nice night coming up with a clear sky. Overnight lows upper 50s. Sunshine, low humidity again on Thursday. Highs low 80s. Both Friday and Saturday sunny. Highs both days low to mid 80s. A few late day storms could return by Sunday. From the Storm Track 9 Weather Center, I'm meteorologist David Glenn.

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3: You're plugged into Intelligence for Your Life. My name is John Tesh, and the experts are saying it's about time we started to trust our gut, all of us. Research from Drexel University now finding that our gut feelings are usually spot on. Because the way our subconscious works, it takes into account a lot of information in a flash. But when we stop to analyze a situation, we do tend to push aside our initial instinct in an effort to evaluate things more fairly. However, your brain has already subconsciously done all the work for you. So, bottom lining this, trust your gut feelings. It's your brain's way of steering you in the right direction. I like this. And coming up, be careful walking your dog. Johns Hopkins researchers have found that over the past 20 years, dog walking related injuries have been on the rise. The most common injuries are fractures, sprains, and head trauma. Don't miss this. Next.

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2: Well, it looks like we need to be more careful walking our dog. Johns Hopkins University researchers have now found that over the past 20 years, dog walking related injuries have been on the rise. The most common injuries are fractures, sprains, and head trauma. One of the biggest reasons more dog walking injuries are happening is cell phones. Makes sense. Women in particular need to watch out. 75% of dog walking injury patients were women, and most of them were between the ages of 40 and 64. Those are just emergency room visits. There are probably a lot more that haven't been reported, right? One of the most common occurrences is running with a leashed dog, no matter how well-trained you think the dog is. And another hazard is walking your dog on a street with no sidewalks. That can easily lead to one or both of you getting hit by a car. And retractable leashes, bad idea, say the experts, because you have less control of the dog. Okay, coming up, if you want to be seen as more gracious and polite, you may want to stop saying the word please. We'll have the latest from psychologist Dr. Steven Pinker next.
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2: All right, my intelligent friends, if you want to be seen as more gracious and polite, now the experts are saying you may want to stop saying the word please. This is according to psychologist Dr. Steven Pinker, who says, as society has grown more casual and informal, the way we use the word please has changed. And today, please is often used to convey anger and passive aggression, even condescension or desperation. For example, if somebody says, would you shut the window? It seems like a normal request. But if they say, please shut the window, it sounds impatient and demanding. Also, Dr. Pinker says, if your teen says, I'd like to be alone, please, it's probably conveying impatience, annoyance, and exasperation. Get it? This is so confusing. Bottom line, Dr. Pinker says this is more proof that the English language is constantly evolving, and saying please may not now be the polite thing to do in every situation.

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1: Hey, wake up. 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
0: All right, Gib, I asked the internet right now, what is the most popular Stoic concept?
2: Ooh.
0: Well, it isn't a quote. It's a framework. It's called the Dichotomy of Control from Epictetus, a Roman philosopher. The idea is sort everything into two. This is good advice. Sort everything into two columns. What's up to you, your thoughts, your choices, your actions, and what's not? Other people's opinions, the economy, the past. It has exploded.
2: Yeah. Well, look, we are inundated with information, right? We are constantly being prodded into a fight or flight response by the news, by our phones, by everything is just shouting at us all the time to give it our attention. And as a result of that, we start to give things our attention, we start to internalize it, and it has been shown to cause anxiety symptoms in us, in a huge percentage of the population, the constant inundation with information. So what does this do? This gives you a filter, a lens, a screen to look at this information so you don't become overwhelmed by it. By the way, this is something that a lot of people who are addicts have to deal with, which is why the Serenity Prayer is so popular in 12-step programs. You know, God, grant me the serenity to accept the things I cannot change, the courage to change the things I can, and the wisdom to know the difference. That is exactly the same thing as this Stoic concept.
0: 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And a trust, scout is trustworthy, loyal, helpful, friendly, courteous, kind, obedient, cheerful, thrifty, brave, clean, and reverent.
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0: 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And then use positive words like creative, laugh, and ambitious. 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And lastly, mentioning a love of reading gets women 26% more messages.
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0: All right, my intelligent friends, just for you, here are a few tricks for better memory and brain power. If you've ever walked into another room and forgotten why, do this next time. Use the point and call technique. I've seen this a few times. Now, this is an industrial safety technique used by Japan's rail workers, and it reduces workplace errors by up to 85%. Here's what you do. You point to the room you're going into and call out what you're doing, like point at your curling iron and say, "I turned off my curling iron." You'll never get halfway to work and have to turn around to check the thing. One more brain trick to remember something. Stand tall and walk 10 steps like you're wearing a superhero cape while thinking about what you need to remember. San Francisco State research found that shift in your posture triggers a mind-body connection that tells your brain, "I'm alert." That sharpens your thinking and recall by up to 56%.
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6: From the sunny 92.3 Langley Roofing Weather Center.
7: Another nice night coming up with a clear sky. Overnight lows upper 50s. Sunshine, low humidity again on Thursday. Highs low 80s. Both Friday and Saturday sunny. Highs both days low to mid 80s. A few late day storms could return by Sunday. From the Storm Track 9 Weather Center, I'm meteorologist David Glenn.

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3: Welcome to the John Tesh Radio Show, intelligence for your life. You know, having a good job is a mood lifter. Of course, you know the feeling, but did you know what raises your mood even more? It's having hobbies you enjoy, and there's science to support this. According to new research published in Frontiers in Public Health, the study found that people who participate in creative activities like painting, knitting, or woodworking exhibit higher levels of well-being compared to those who don't take time for artistic or crafty hobbies, including music, by the way. And engaging in creative activities significantly predicted increased life satisfaction, a greater sense that life is worthwhile, and higher levels of happiness overall. What's really wild here is that the positive effects of arts and crafts on well-being went above and beyond other well-known factors that are proven to make us happy, like having a good job. It's because not only does crafting give us a sense of achievement, it's also a meaningful way to express ourselves. That's how that works. It's not always the case with a job. Amen? All right, coming up, who is most likely to lie and why? Now, those are questions at the heart of a study in the Journal of Intercultural Communication, and I'll have it next.